0: Riders face hefty fines for drink riding, speeding and not wearing a helmet. So far, police have seized 63 e-mobility devices and dished out more than 250 fines. The Australian dollar is buying 69.4 US cents. This is Air News. France is the first team to qualify for the World Cup semi-finals, beating Morocco 2-0. Golden Boot leader Kylian Mbappe scoring his eighth goal of the tournament in the 60th minute.
1: Mbappe! Simply irrepressible!
0: Thanks to SBS for that audio. Ousmane Dembélé then slotting a second just 6 minutes later. France will now face the winner of tomorrow's clash between Spain and Belgium. Fremantle remain clear at the top of the AFL ladder after their come-from-behind win last night over the Sydney Swans. Alan Baskin reports.
2: After trailing for the first three quarters, the Dockers found their mojo late in the game to overpower the Swans 111-73 in the opening match of round 18. Frio's Murphy Reid has told Fox Footy it was good to come back from last week's loss to GWS.
3: We reviewed that game pretty quickly. It's obviously a five-day break, so it was a quick turnaround. And yeah, we just got so keen to come. We love playing in front of this crowd on the Thursday night, and I'm glad we delivered for them.
2: Tonight, it's Collingwood against North Melbourne at Docklands. Alan Baskin, Air Sport.
0: And Tamika Upton has made history, becoming the first NRLW player to score 50 tries. She scored the final try of the match, with the Broncos edging out the Sharks by 6 points last night. Upton says they had to work hard to make it back-to-back wins.
4: I think our forwards are incredible. Sharks have got an incredible pack, so we knew that coming in, and I think our girls did a really good job.
0: Australian Independent Radio News.
5: Fraser Coast weather.
6: Well, it's warming up a little, 17 degrees, trying to get to a maximum of 19. Partly cloudy, medium chance of showers, but becoming less likely later this afternoon or evening with light winds and an overnight low of 10 and a high tomorrow, 22, where it'll be partly cloudy. 17 degrees also in Maribor, partly cloudy and a medium chance of showers, but becoming less likely later this afternoon and evening. Southeasterly winds around the middle of the day and then becoming lighter later in the afternoon. Harvey Bay waters forecast, southeasterly winds 10 to 15 knots, decreasing to about 10 knots later this evening. Seas below 1 metre and the swell will be northeasterly below 1 metre. On Saturday, south to southeasterly winds about 10 knots, becoming east to northeasterly early in the afternoon, seas below 1 metre, and the swell will be northeasterly below 1 metre. High tide 2:58 this afternoon, 3.04 metres, and the low tide at 8:56 p.m., 1.46 metres.
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That was one incredible voice, Whitney Houston. I have nothing. Very good morning, David Mills with you until midday. It's 13 after 10. Coming up this hour, music from Anne Murray, UB40, Sade, David Bowie, and lots more classic hits like this one from the Body Rockers.

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0: 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I just fall in love again. It's 20 minutes after 10.
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0: 107.5 FM with UB40, 1 in 10. And before that, a new release from Aussie band Jen Myers and the Rough and Tumble. They called it North Carolina. It's 10:30. If you're looking for markets this weekend, two of them on Saturday and one on Sunday. On Saturday, markets at the pier at Urangan, 7 a.m. till 12:30. And also at the Torquay Beachside Market, 7 to 1, and they're just opposite the Torquay Hotel. On Sunday, the focus moves to the Koala Markets. They're in Kruger Court, Urangan, and they run from 6 a.m. until noon.
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0: Fraser Coast FM with Aussie band The Hilltop Hoods, Leave Me Lonely. And before that, Climie Fisher, Love Changes Everything. It's 10 to 11. No, it's not. It's 19 to 11. Can't you read?
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107.5 FM, the sound of Sade, No Ordinary Love. Got a note here from the Harvey Bay RSL. Now, if you're a fan of classic rock, there's one show you'll definitely want to put in your diary. For Saturday, the 18th of July, the RSL will be presenting Neil Young's legendary album Harvest, performed live by the Honeysliders. Harvest is one of those rare albums that stood the test of time. It gave us unforgettable songs like Heart of Gold, Old Man, Alabama, and The Needle and the Damage Done, tracks that are still loved more than 50 years later. The Honeysliders will perform the entire Harvest album live, just as it was recorded, before returning for a second set, and that'll be packed with more of Neil Young's greatest songs. Add in a huge visual backdrop transporting you back to 1972, and it's more than a concert. It's a real celebration of one of rock's greatest albums. If you love timeless music, incredible musicianship, and a great night out, don't miss the Honeysliders performing Neil Young's Harvest at the Harvey Bay RSL, Saturday, July the 18th. $50 for members, $55 for non-members. Just head to harveybayrsl.com.au or drop into the club. This will be a fantastic night of classic hits.

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1: 107.5 FM, the voice of Dua Lipa, Break My Heart. Before that, David Bowie with Modern Love. 4 minutes to 11, news at 11, coming up in the next hour. I can see ABBA, I can see the Beatles. Old 55, John Vivi, Rod Stewart, and lots more. Coming up right now, Phil Collins, A Groovy Kind of Love.

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2: Hello there, I'm Sean Bindley. The outgoing Labor Party president believes tough questions need to be asked in the wake of the Telstra outage. Police in South Australia are looking into a death at a regional hospital during Wednesday's network meltdown. Telstra says it is working with officers to establish if there is a connection between the death and the shutdown. Wayne Swan says the government will fully examine the issue.
3: We've had outages before and the government put a whole package of legislation to the Parliament last year, and they will have to review what's coming out of this one as well.
2: Meanwhile, the Victorian state government has confirmed V-Line services will be free for 2 days to compensate for the disruptions caused by the outage. Iran's Revolutionary Guard has fired 10 ballistic missiles at a US military airbase in Jordan in what it called the second phase of its response to American strikes as the ceasefire between Washington and Tehran unravels. The US president declared the truce over on Wednesday at the NATO summit at Ankara, warning that more strikes were likely and threatening to reinstate a naval blockade of Iranian ports. Iran's foreign ministry has denounced overnight American strikes on some 90 targets along the Iranian coastline as a gross war crime. Jagriti Dave reports from Washington.
4: On the one hand, the president saying that the ceasefire is over, but he said the negotiators could continue, even though he described those negotiations as a waste of time. This mixed messaging could be a strategic ploy aimed at continuing to put pressure on the Iranians. But right now, it does look like the ceasefire is pretty much crumbling. And with that, the prospect of normalization of shipping through the Strait of Hormuz. Mediators at this point are also just scrambling to try to prevent any further escalations.
2: The federal opposition leader has taken aim at One Nation's economic policy platform, describing the party as a column of smoke. The Pauline Hanson-led outfit has seen a dip in recent polling, but is still ahead of the coalition amongst surveyed voters. Angus Taylor accusing the minor party of having bad policies and poor judgment.
5: One Nation with centres broke. The root cause of our economic crisis is an explosion in government. And One Nation's solution is to double down. A moment of satisfaction isn't worth the eternity of pain that will follow.
2: A recently elected West Australian Labor MP is set to complete a meteoric rise through the ranks and be revealed as Premier Roger Cook's new cabinet minister. Jake Batrick reports.
6: Lansdale MP Daniel Pastorelli is expected to replace outgoing stalwart Paul Papalia, who announced this week he's retiring from politics due to family reasons. The Premier will make the cabinet announcement early this afternoon. Roger Cook will also need to allocate Mr. Papalia's 5 portfolios to other cabinet members, including emergency and corrective services, but that could take days. Mr. Pastorelli won the safe Labor seat of Lansdale just 16 months ago, and was then parachuted into the role as Cabinet Secretary. Kimberley MP Davina Diana is expected to take on that role. Jake Batrick, Perth.
2: A big shake-up of Brisbane flight paths has been unveiled by Air Services Australia as findings from a long-running probe into Brisbane Airport noise are released. It will involve 4 major changes to arrival and take-off routes and procedures. Air Services Australia's Head of Community Engagement, Donna Marshall, says it will mean quieter skies for 25 suburbs.
7: Places like Caboolture, Ongaree, the Redcliffe area, Sandstone Point, Wurrum.
2: This is Air News. Firstly to tennis, and the women's finalists have been decided at Wimbledon. Air Sports' Paul Walsh has the details.
8: It will be an old Czech Republic women's final on Saturday when Linda Noskova takes on Catalina Mukova for the Venus Rosewater Dish. 10th seed Mukova was victorious over Coco Gauff in 3 sets, 6-2, 1-6, 7-6, while the 9th seed Noskova proved to be too strong for Marta Kostyu, 6-4, 6-4. For Mukova, it will be her second Grand Slam final appearance, while for Noskova, it will be her first. Meanwhile, after 24 years, the Hewitt name is back into championship calculation here at Wimbledon, with Cruz Hewitt advancing to the semi-finals of the boys' draw after defeating seeds 14, 2 and 9, all in straight sets and all with relative ease. For the 17-year-old, there's still plenty to do.
9: I don't think the job's done yet. You know, I would love to play another good match next match. That's all I'm focusing on right now. But no, I am very happy. I'm just trying to stay level-headed, I guess.
8: Paul Walsh here at Wimbledon for Air Sport.
2: At the FIFA World Cup, France are the first team to secure a spot in the semi-finals following their 2-0 win over Morocco. And in AFL, a massive turnaround from ladder leaders Fremantle last night. After going goalless in the first half, Frio kicked 100 points in the second, beating Sydney by 38 points. The Dock is now 2 games clear at the top of the AFL's ladder. Tonight, Paul Curtis returns from suspension for North Melbourne as they take on Collingwood at Docklands. Australian Independent Radio News.
10: Fraser Coast weather.
11: Well, it's not warming up, it's just sitting on 17 degrees. Partly cloudy, medium chance of showers, but becoming less likely later this afternoon or evening. Southerly winds, 15 to 20 kilometres per hour, tending southeasterly in the middle of the day, then becoming lighter later this afternoon. An overnight low of 10 and a high tomorrow of 22, where it'll be partly cloudy. 17 degrees also in Maribor, partly cloudy, medium chance of showers, but becoming less likely later this afternoon or evening. Light winds and an overnight low of 8, and a high tomorrow of 23 for Maribor, where it'll be partly cloudy. Hervey Bay waters forecast, southeasterly winds, 10 to 15 knots, decreasing to about 10 knots later this evening. Seas below 1 metre and the swell will be northeasterly below 1 metre. On Saturday, south to southeasterly winds about 10 knots, becoming east to northeasterly in the early afternoon, seas below 1 metre, and the swell will be northeasterly below 1 metre. High tide 2:58 this afternoon, 3.04 metres, and the low tide at 8:56 p.m., 1.46 metres.
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0: 107.5 FM, the sound of ABBA from the 70s. I do. Very good morning, David Mills with you until midday. Here's the Beatles. I've got a feeling.
1: I've got a feeling deep inside, oh yeah.

0: Aussie Rockers Old 55, Iridescent Pink Sock Blues. I can remember those days. And before that, Anastasia, Black Roses. Coming up next, Fraser Coast Identity, John Vivi.
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0: Praise the Coast FM from 1965, The Supremes, Stop in the Name of Love. And before that, local Fraser Coast Identity, John Vivi, Living the Dream. It's 11:30, the Cool Country Social Music Club's monthly concert is on this Sunday at the Harvey Bay Citizens Hall, corner of Demons Camp Road and Tottenham Street in Torquay. Doors open 10 a.m, concert starts 10:30. 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

0: Australian country singer Catherine Britt there, her latest release, Take Our Time. And before that, it was Madness, House of Fun. Sounds like this place, doesn't it? Coming up next, Rod Stewart teaming up with another great musical artist.
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They called themselves Player and they had a hit with that one in 1981 of Looks Could Kill. And before that, Rod Stewart. Did you pick who he teamed up with? That's right, Stevie Wonder on the harmonica with his rendition of What a Wonderful World. You've been listening to David Mills on Fraser Coast FM. Thanks for your company this morning. If you want some jazz, join me on Sunday at 6. Otherwise, I'll see you next Tuesday afternoon. Leaving you with Madonna, Vogue, and the Rolling Stones, Emotional Rescue. And taking you through the afternoon, David Hughes.

Madonna, Vogue, and the Rolling Stones, Emotional Rescue. And taking you through the afternoon, David Hughes.

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2: Hello there, I'm Sean Bindley. The Prime Minister will today announce a major sports deal with India after attending a community event in Melbourne. Nelson Scott reports.
3: Overnight, Anthony Albanese and his Indian counterpart spoke to 35,000 members of the Indian diaspora at a cultural extravaganza at Marvel Stadium. The focus of Narendra Modi's visit has so far been on boosting economic ties, including striking a deal which will see Australia export uranium to the subcontinent. The two leaders will today meet the chief executives of Cricket Australia and the AFL at the MCG, where a significant sporting announcement will be made. Mr. Modi will leave the country this afternoon following a luncheon hosted by the Prime Minister.
2: Australia's Foreign Minister says everyone wants a return to stability as the ceasefire between Iran and the US breaks down. Iranian officials have denounced the latest strikes by the US as a war crime, labelling the administration as evil. The United States says it's hit 90 military targets in its latest round of action. Penny Wong says de-escalation is in everyone's interests.
4: People have been feeling it in the hip pocket, which is why we have been calling for some time, de-escalation, ceasefire. We want a return to stability. I think everybody wants a return to stability, and it's very disappointing to see at the moment this ceasefire is really fraying around the edges.
2: The chief executive of Telstra has arrived back in Australia as the telco battles the fallout of its major outage. South Australian police are looking into whether a death in a regional hospital is linked to issues reaching 000 during the meltdown. Independent federal MP Di Lee says more needs to be done to ensure the country's telecommunications network is secure.
5: We're relying so much on technology and not on enough human intervention. And I think this is so critical.
2: One of the big four banks is being accused of axing Australian jobs and sending the work overseas. The Finance Sector Union says the Commonwealth Bank blamed workflow automation and streamlining for axing more than 176 engineering and technology positions, but similar roles have now been advertised at CBA India. FSU National Secretary Julia Angrisano says the bank's boss needs to be upfront about what's going on.
6: If he is genuine about building Australian capability, he can start by not giving Australian jobs to our global partners and by being straight up with his own staff.
2: And Welsh pop star Bonnie Tyler is being remembered as a legendary singer following her death at the age of 75. She's best known for her power ballad, Total Eclipse of the Heart. The BBC's Colin Patterson has more.
7: The song which defined Bonnie Tyler's career. Winning combination of bombastic power ballad and her distinctive raspy vocals, the result of letting out a scream after vocal cord surgery. In 1983, Total Eclipse of the Heart replaced Michael Jackson's Billie Jean at the top of the UK singles chart. Across the Atlantic, she became the first Welsh artist ever to have a US number one. And the song's popularity has lasted, recently passing the landmark of 1 billion plays on Spotify.
2: This is ANews. In rugby, the Wallabies are backing fly half Declan Meredith to deliver when he makes his test debut tomorrow against France at Lang Park. The 27-year-old faces a baptism of fire from the Europeans after injuries to Carter Gordon and Ben Donaldson, but teammate Dylan Peach says Meredith is up to the task.
8: He's going to have an awesome debut. He's not like a young guy that's going to kind of be reckless. I'm super happy for him. He's had an awesome year. Yeah, there's no doubt that he'll go well, and has a back line. We feel really calm with him there because he's really switched on.
2: In AFL news, Fremantle have bounced back from their loss to the Giants, downing the second-place Swans by 38 points at home last night. It was a massive turnaround for the Dockers, who went goalless in the first half before running out winners 111-73. Dockers coach Justin Longmuir says his side were a different team in the second half.
9: It all starts in the contest. We got better at stoppage in the second half, took the ball forward from stoppage in the second half, and put their backs under a lot of pressure, and we're able to lean in and stay focused on what's got us there rather than losing focus.
2: Freo now sit two games clear of the Swans at the top of the AFL ladder. In rugby league, Bronson Cherry has penned a three-year deal to join the Storm from next year after he was granted a release by the Bulldogs. Round 19 kicks off tonight, the Tigers taking on the Warriors. And Olympic champion Kayleigh McEwen has withdrawn from the Glasgow Commonwealth Games with glandular fever. Australian Independent Radio News.
10: Fraser Coast weather.
11: The current temperature in Hervey Bay is 18 degrees. The winds are from the south-southwest at 15 kilometres an hour, with gusts up to 20 kilometres an hour. And in Maryborough, the current temperature there is also 18 degrees. Winds are from the south-southwest at 13 kilometres an hour, gusting there up to 17 kilometres an hour. And now a quick look at the forecast for the rest of the day. In Hervey Bay, it is partly cloudy, with a medium chance of showers becoming less likely through the afternoon and early evening. Winds will also ease and become light through the evening. And for Maryborough, it's partly cloudy, with a medium chance of showers also becoming less likely through the afternoon and into the evening. Now, Hervey Bay waters, up until midnight tonight, the winds are southeasterly, 10 to 15 knots, decreasing to about 10 knots in the late evening. Seas below 1 metre. The swell is northeasterly, also below 1 metre. Our next high tide is at 2:58 p.m. and that will be 3.04 metres. The next low tide is at 8:56 p.m. and that will be 1.46 metres. And that's your news, sports and weather, updated for you right here on Fraser Coast, FM 107.5, where we are live and local.
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And that was Billy Joel with a song from his 1982 album, The Nylon Curtain, and the song was called Pressure. And we started the hour off with Supertramp and Goodbye Stranger. Good afternoon, my name's David, and I'll be with you for the next 3 hours. And before I play my next song, I want to say thank you to another David, David Mills, that was on just before me, and thank you for the morning show. As always, did a great job, and he will be back to do it again for you. Now, coming up very shortly, we've got a song from the Blues Brothers soundtrack called Give Me Some Loving. That's a great track, great film. Right now, I'm going to play Aerosmith and Sweet Emotion.

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7: And the time now, it is 26 minutes past 12 o'clock. And in just a few minutes' time, I've got a song from Taylor Dane called I Know the Feeling. 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
3: 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And coming up next, I've got a song from Cliff Richard called Baby You're Dying.

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7: 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It even boasted a train line from Pyalba all the way to the very end of the pier to facilitate the export trade, which ended in the 1980s. The pier is the venue for the Yarangan Pier Festival, Pier to Pub Ocean Swim Classic, and a popular spot for taking stunning sunrise and sunset photos. Yarangan Pier is an historic part of Harvey Bay. 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
8: And the time now, it is 16 minutes to 1 o'clock, and coming up in just a few minutes time, I've got a song from Susie Quattro. It's called Four Letter Word. But right now I'm going to play the latest release single from Zara Larsson, and it's called Midnight Sun.

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2: I'm Mark Dransfield. The Telstra chief executive says she's deeply sorry for the way people were let down by this week's major outage. Vicky Brady has fronted the media just hours after touching down in the country to answer questions about the meltdown.
3: We have let our customers and Australians down. And for that, I am deeply sorry. I understand how much Australians rely on us to keep in touch, to work, and stay safe.
2: The telco has confirmed it is assisting a South Australian police with investigations into whether there is any connection between the outage and one person's death. A Far North Queensland babysitter is due to appear in court today, accused of hurting children in her care. More from Lee Harrison.
4: Police allege the 26-year-old was babysitting two young children in their Cairns home when she assaulted them on June 20. 4 days later, detectives searched another property where the woman was arrested. She faces four charges, including two counts of common assault and one count of assault occasioning bodily harm and indecent treatment of children. She's due in Cairns court today. Police believe there could be more victims and are calling on families to come forward. Lee Harrison, Air News.
2: The H5 bird flu strain has been detected in an Australian seabird for the first time. The case was detected in South Australia. The federal government says South Australia is rolling out enhanced surveillance where the bird was found. An Australian Big Bash cricket game will be played in India as the government continues to use sport to push its diplomatic agenda. More from federal politics reporter Nelson Scott.
5: True to form for two cricket-loving nations, the Prime Minister is hosting his Indian counterpart here on the hallowed turf of the MCG, where they've met the chief executives of the AFL and Cricket Australia. The pair have confirmed the opening game of the upcoming Big Bash season will be played in Chennai in December, marking the first time a foreign cricket league will play a match in India. The fixture will be the cornerstone of the G'day Namaste Festival, a new week-long event to promote Australian culture, business and sport. The leaders have also agreed to boost investment in their respective sporting innovation infrastructure to help both nations prepare for upcoming major events. The decision follows a major deal struck yesterday, which will see Australia export uranium to India. Nelson Scott, MCG, Melbourne.
2: The WA Labor Caucus will meet this afternoon to rubber stamp the newest member of the state's cabinet. Sean Bindley with details.
6: Lansdale MP Daniel Pastorelli is expected to be named, confirming a meteoric rise after being elected to Parliament only 16 months ago. Today will be Senior Minister Paul Papalia's last in Parliament due to family reasons. Business reporter Gary Adsed says Roger Cook will also reveal another appointment.
7: Then it's up for the Premier to nominate who becomes his Cabinet Secretary. And I'm saying that will be the MP for Kimberley, Davina Diana, who has been a Parliamentary Secretary to the Premier for some months.
2: Checking the Aussie share market, the All Ords is up 47 points at 90.09. One Australian dollar is buying 69.49 US cents. This is Air News. North Melbourne will have key forward Paul Curtis back on deck for tonight's crucial AFL clash with Collingwood as round 18 gets underway. Sarah Patterson reports.
8: Curtis returns for the Roos, having served a 3-match suspension for rough conduct, taking on a Collingwood outfit which has Scott Pendlebury back in its starting 23. In other round 18 news, Geelong has dropped ruckman Mitch Edwards for tomorrow's game against the Giants, who've been forced into 3 changes, including losing Lockie Whitfield to concussion. The Bulldogs have made 5 changes to the team to face the Eagles on Sunday, with Riley West returning, Bailey Williams on the extended bench, and the injured Tim English also named in the side. In the final game of the round, Brisbane has Hugh McCluggage and Dane Zorko back from injury to face Essendon. Sarah Patterson, S Sport.
2: Brisbane's NRLW win over Cronulla was a history maker for Tamika Upton, who became the first player in the league to notch up 50 career tries. She managed a hat trick as the Broncos edged out the Sharks by 6 points. Coach Scott Prince says it was a massive victory for the side.
9: In particular, the way we started, and the Sharks just never gave up. You know, they fought to the end and it needed something special out there to get the victory, and obviously nice to have Meeks in your team as well. But good victory for us, and very happy to get back to Queensland tomorrow with the 2 points.
2: And two goals in rapid succession have seen France down Morocco 2-0 to reach the World Cup semis. Australian Independent Radio News.
10: Fraser Coast weather.
4: The current temperature in Hervey Bay is 18 degrees. The winds are from the south-southwest at 11 kilometres an hour, with gusts up to 15 kilometres an hour. And in Maryborough, the current temperature there is 18 degrees. The winds from the south-southeast at 9 kilometres an hour, gusting there up to 11 kilometres an hour. And a quick look at the forecast for the rest of the day. In Hervey Bay, it will stay partly cloudy with a medium chance of showers, becoming less likely through the afternoon and into the evening. And for Maryborough, partly cloudy with a medium chance of showers, again becoming less likely through the afternoon and into the evening. Hervey Bay waters, up until midnight tonight, the winds are southeasterly, 10 to 15 knots, decreasing to about 10 knots in the late evening. Seas below 1 metre, and the swell is northeasterly, also below 1 metre. Our next high tide is at 2:58 p.m. and that will be 3.04 metres. The next low tide is at 8:56 p.m. and that will be 1.46 metres. And that is your news, sports and weather, updated for you right here on Fraser Coast FM 107.5, where we are live and local.
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And that was, of course, the unmistakable voice of Boss Skaggs with an absolutely brilliant song called We're All Alone. And we started this hour off with Southern Sons and Heart in Danger. Coming up in just a few minutes' time, we've got Sweet and Wig Wham Bam. But right now, it is my Toto song for today. And this comes from 2015, and it's called Orphan.

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5: Wow, that really is a big door. Welcome back to the vault. This is where I've been keeping all the songs that made it into the top 100. Songs that you used to listen to that have slowly faded away. Well, now I'm bringing them back. And every week I'll open the vault at a different year and dust off three of those songs. And today the vault door has opened into the year 1979. And our first song comes from a band that formed back in 1974. It's a soft rock band, American, and they're called Firefall. And they released over two dozen singles, but only two of them made it into the charts in Australia. And this song, the song I'm going to play for you now, is called Strange Ways, and this one made it up to number 45. I just remember, or I wonder if you remember it.

That's a really good sounding song, and I'm surprised it didn't do more in the charts with that band. Our second song to come out of the vault today is from Italy, a disco duo called La Bionda. I hope I'm pronouncing that correctly. Obviously, most of their chart success was in their home country of Italy, but they did have one international hit, and it reached number 48 on the charts in Australia, and it's called One For You, One For Me.

And our last song to come out of the vault today is from an English folk rock band formed in 1968. They're called Lindisfarne. And they actually released more than 24 singles, but only 3 of those made the charts in Australia. And the one I'm going to play for you today is called Run for Home, and it reached number 78.

0: And that's the vault shut for this week. Next week, I'll reopen the vault in a different year and play three more songs.
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0: 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Tickets are selling fast. Please note, the event will be held in upstairs function room and access is via stairs only. Coming up very shortly, a great little song from Steve Miller Band called Jet Airliner. But first of all, the latest release single from Bruno Mars, and it's called Risk It All.

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5: The time now, it is 10 minutes to 2 o'clock, and in just a few minutes' time we're going to hear a little song from Paloma Faith called Never Tear Us Apart. But right now I've got Bob Seger and the Silver Bullet Band with Hey Hey Hey Hey.

great rendition of a good song. Coming up, we are just 5 minutes away from 2 o'clock, where we will be having a look at the latest news, sports and weather for you. And I've got one song left to play to take us up to the news. It's from Richard Clapton and it's called Ace of Hearts.

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2: I'm Mark Dransfield. Veteran broadcaster and former Senator Darren Hinch has died at age 82. The man known as the Human Headline had been navigating health battles in recent years. Hinch made his mark in newspapers before moving into radio, where he dominated the airwaves in Melbourne and Sydney. He also hosted a current affairs show on TV.
3: Seems pretty selective for Telecom to try to absolve itself of responsibility for the lucrative fantasy phone call business. It's like owning a brothel and pretending not to know or refusing to acknowledge what goes on inside.
2: Hinch also spent time in jail after naming a convicted pedophile on air. Telstra says it's identified the issue which triggered a major meltdown of its network and blocked hundreds of 000 calls. More from Jack Hahn.
4: The embattled telco CEO touching down this morning from an overseas holiday. Vicky Brady flying straight into a storm, forced to front up over the outage and the more than 600 000 calls that failed. The company claiming the person who died in South Australia is not on their records. The boss admits it took nearly 4 hours until she found out about the major meltdown on Wednesday. Ms Brady says she's deeply sorry.
5: We have let our customers and Australians down.
4: Telstra executives have identified the issue, blaming an update to time codes, denying recent job cuts caused the mishap. Both the CEO and CFO have dodged questions about compensation and would not be drawn on whether they will give up their annual multi-million dollar bonuses. Jack Hahn reporting.
2: The deadly H5N1 bird flu has been detected in a native Australian bird for the first time. CSIRO testing has confirmed the greater crested tern died from the virus, bringing the total number of confirmed cases in Australia to 12. Federal Agriculture Minister Julie Collins says the bird was sharing a coastal range with infected migratory birds at the Robe Marina in South Australia.
6: Our scientists are undertaking further work to establish the potential pathway that resulted in the Australian seabird's infection. What we do know is that this is a coastal seabird that has an overlapping coastal range with migratory seabirds that have previously tested positive for H5.
2: Testing is continuing on another suspected positive case. A Perth postal worker has been charged after allegedly tampering with packages last month. That's after Australia Post reported the suspected thefts to federal police, who reviewed security camera video and allegedly linked lost packages to the 57-year-old man's shift patterns. The ABC reports a search of the man's home and car found $34,000 in cash. New data shows two-thirds of Australians have seen or been a victim of racism in the workplace. The Australian Institute of Health and Safety is calling on governments to change workplace health and safety laws to better protect employees. Institute Chair Celia Antonovsky says productivity is affected by racism.
7: They aren't having the most productive conversations with their colleagues, and ultimately they'll probably decide to leave that workplace. Those outcomes are all really terrible, not only for the individual, but for the workplace itself.
2: And repeating our top story, veteran broadcaster and former Senator Darren Hinch has died at age 82. The man known as the Human Headline had been navigating health battles in recent years. This is AIR News. First to tennis, and there's more semi-finals action tonight at Wimbledon. And for his preview, here's AIR Sports' Paul Walsh.
8: Tonight is men's semi-finals night here at SW19, with the number 2 seed Alexander Zverev to take on the new local hero and qualifier Arthur Ferry. The Brit has only 5 previous Grand Slam appearances on his CV, with none going past the second round, so his mindset for this match is quite simple.
9: I'm ready for it. I have nothing to lose. I'm just going to go out there and just put my game on the court, do what I've done, believe in myself, and we'll see where that takes me.
8: The second match has the number 1 seed Jannik Sinner taking on the 39-year-old Novak Djokovic. While Sinner cruised through his quarterfinals match in straight sets, the Joker was on court for 5 hours and 15 minutes, which might eventually be a deciding factor in the result of the match. However, most interest for Aussies will be the Cruz Hewitt semi-finals match in the boys' draw. The son of a Wimbledon champion has breezed through his previous four rounds and has every chance of making his first junior Grand Slam final.
2: AFL, and tonight North Melbourne welcomes back Paul Curtis from suspension for their clash against Collingwood at Marvel Stadium. In the NRL, round 19 gets underway tonight with the Warriors taking on the Tigers. Meantime, the Storm has confirmed the signing of Bronson Sherry on a three-year deal, keeping him at the club until the end of 2029. Australian Independent Radio News.
10: Fraser Coast weather.
11: The current temperature in Hervey Bay is 18 degrees. The winds are from the southeast at 13 kilometres an hour, gusting up to 15 kilometres an hour. And in Maryborough, the current temperature there is also 18 degrees. The winds from the south-southeast at 11 kilometres an hour, gusting up to 15 kilometres an hour. And a quick look at the forecast for the rest of the day. In Hervey Bay, it will remain partly cloudy, with a medium chance of showers becoming less likely into the evening. Winds will drop and be light. For Maryborough, partly cloudy, with a medium chance of showers, also becoming less likely through the afternoon and into the evening. Now, Hervey Bay waters, up until midnight tonight, the winds are southeasterly, 10 to 15 knots, decreasing to about 10 knots in the late evening. Seas below 1 metre, and the swell is northeasterly, also below 1 metre. Our next high tide is at 2:58 p.m. and that will be 3.04 metres. The next low tide is at 8:56 p.m. and that will be 1.46 metres. And that is your news, sports and weather, updated for you right here on Fraser Coast FM 107.5, where we are live and local.
12: Queensland's weather systems are changeable and unpredictable. 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

And that was Fooled Around and Fell in Love. And it may surprise you to know that that was actually sung by Starship. And we started the hour off with Joe Cocker and Delta Lady. Coming up, we're going to hear from Australian Crawl with Reckless. But first of all, I've got Elvis Presley and Kentucky Rain.

wasn't clear. Was it yesterday?

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And that was Chris Rea with Fool If You Think It's Over. Coming up next, I've got Bruce Springsteen and a great song, Glory Days.

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1: 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mix of Latin, contemporary pop and jazz, plus American songbook numbers, fronted by Amanda Wallace with her exquisite voice and backed by Glenn Knox on guitar, Simon Renfrey on drums, Roger Collar on bass and Gary Buckley on all things shiny. That's saxophone, trumpet and flute. 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For more information, go to their Facebook page at Harvey Bay Jazz. Coming up in just a few minutes' time, I've got a song from the Partridge Family called I Think I Love You. But right now, we're going to hear from Ella Langley. This is her latest release single. It's called Choosing Texas.

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6: 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Want an over number? It's 0468 288 300. 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

And that was Elton John with a song called Where Have All the Good Times Gone? And that was from his Jump Up album released in 1982. It is just about time for me to sign off. But before I go, I want to say thank you to all of our associate members and to our sponsors. But most importantly, to everyone that's out there listening, thank you very much for sharing your afternoon with me. But don't go anywhere, because in the chair next is Paul Michael, and I'm sure he's got a great show lined up for you. But I'm going to leave you with a couple of songs. We're going to hear from Simply Red. They're going to sing Money's Too Tight to Mention. To take us up to the new sports and weather, we'll have Paul McCartney and Wings with Junior's Farm. But to get us started right now, I've got a song from The Temptations. It's called Ain't Too Proud to Beg. And I'll be back tomorrow afternoon from 3 o'clock, so I look forward to seeing you then. So good afternoon and cheers.

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2: I'm Mark Dransfield. Darren Hinch, known as the Human Headline, has died at the age of 82. He reportedly passed away in his sleep overnight. Hinch first made his mark in newspapers before moving into radio, including in Sydney, Melbourne and Adelaide. He entered politics, winning a seat in the Senate. He wrote books, he was a foreign correspondent, and he fronted a nightly current affairs TV show. Plus, he spent many years working to bring convicted pedophiles to justice.
3: And I still believe, these men have no right to be able to go about their foul business under a cloak of court-sanctioned secrecy. And I believe they must be named. The campaign cannot end because too many children are still at risk. And if I put myself at risk again, well, that's life.
2: The Telstra boss says she's deeply sorry for the mass outage, but insists planned protocols were followed as the meltdown unfolded. Vicky Brady has rejected suggestions that job cuts are linked to the timekeeping glitch, which spread through the national network. She says the focus for now is making sure the network is stable and getting to the bottom of exactly what occurred.
4: We understand how much people rely on Telstra services, including the role we play in 000. So I would just reinforce our services are working as normal, particularly 000. We are seeing it work as normal, so people can have confidence.
2: One Nation says it's not the enemy as it urges the coalition to work with the minor party ahead of the next election. More from Federal Politics editor Michael Packey.
5: Opposition leader Angus Taylor has used a major speech to launch a scathing attack against One Nation, arguing the minor party would lead Australia to an eternity of pain if it were to ever win government. Mr. Taylor is trying to appease some of his own MPs who've been urging him to take a tougher stance against the Pauline Hanson-led outfit.
6: It's a one-person show. Policies are incoherent. They don't add up.
5: Senator Hanson is currently in the UK meeting right-wing groups and politicians. She's released a video statement urging Mr. Taylor to work with her.
7: Angus, I'm not your enemy.
5: The most recent polls have shown some of the shine is starting to come off One Nation, but it's still second after Labor, leaving the coalition in its wake. Michael Packey reporting.
2: The opening game of this summer's Big Bash cricket season will be played in India for the first time. The Prime Minister has been holding talks with his Indian counterpart at the MCG alongside sporting legends and current players. The T20 match between the Melbourne Renegades and Perth Scorchers will take place in Chennai. Anthony Albanese says an event to boost Australian investment will run alongside the fixture.
8: It will kick off a week-long G'day Namaste Festival of Australian Sport, Culture and Business Engagement. There will be a senior business delegation led by the Business Council of Australia.
2: And a private island 50 kilometres from Hobart has been listed for sale. Pulse Tasmania reports Fulham Island is expected to fetch between $3 and $4 million. The largely undeveloped island is close to 10 hectares in size. And to get to it, you need your own boat or helicopter. This is Air News. Having been a finalist in the last FIFA World Cup, France has again made it through to the semi-finals, as Air Sport's Graham Davis reports.
9: France became the first team to reach the FIFA World Cup 2026 semi-finals with a 2-0 win over Morocco. Mbappe seemed to be far from his best and even had a poorly struck penalty saved in the first half after he'd been brought down in the box. However, in the 60th minute, he redeemed himself by curling a right foot shot into the far corner from the edge of the penalty area. 6 minutes later, and Dembele's strike from a similar distance was just as accurate and enough to seal the win. It was another impressive performance by France, and it will face either Spain or Belgium next, while Morocco bowed out to the same opponent as 4 years ago. Graham Davis for Air Sport.
2: Coco Gauff has failed to capitalise on a match point as she lost a three-set epic to Carolina Mukva in the Wimbledon semi-finals. The American says she gave it all she could.
10: It just takes moments like this to learn from and have a more of a clear, concise plan of what I want to do. But at the end of the day, I left it all out there.
2: It'll be an all-Czech final with Mukva taking on Linda Noskva. And Olympic champion Katie McEwen says she's gutted to have to miss the Commonwealth Games after being diagnosed with glandular fever. Australian Independent Radio News.
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0: The current temperature on the Fraser Coast is sitting at 18 degrees, with the wind from the south at 13 kilometres per hour, with wind gusts up to 16 kilometres per hour. Now for tomorrow, we can expect a minimum temperature of 10 degrees, with a maximum of 22. It'll be a mostly sunny morning, but the slight chance of a shower. Mostly likely coming through in the afternoon, and the winds will be light. And if you are taking the boat out tomorrow, well, the winds will be south to southeasterly, about 10 knots, becoming east to northeasterly in the early afternoon. The seas below 1 metre and the swell northeasterly also below 1 metre. The next high tide is forecast to be 3.44 metres at 5:18 p.m. and the next low tide is forecast to be 1.28 metres at 11:37 p.m. And that is our news, sports and weather. 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

And a very good afternoon to you, Fraser Coast, and welcome to Friday Drive Time. I'm Paul Michael, and I'll be with you right up until 6 p.m. with a great selection of music to help your last working day of the week come to a really great ending. And if you are driving home, well, you know, take it easy on the roads. And if you've arrived home already, just having a bit of a drink, enjoying the afternoon, well, you can sit back, relax, because I've got the best music in town coming your way right now.

milligrams. Oh yeah, what a great way to start off the show. Max Merritt and the Meteors there with Hey Western Union Man. And first up, 10cc and They've Got a Cold. Well, I hope you don't have a cold, but if you do, I've got the remedy for you. It's more great music coming your way this hour, because you'll be hearing from Seals and Crofts, Lou Rolls, the brand new single from Vixens of Fall, and a little bit of 5 Seconds of Summer. But coming up next, here is S Club 7, and they're ready to bring it all back.

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3: And thank you for that, David. 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Well, let's have a look at this, because the Barflies in Hervey Bay, well, they've just donated $5,000. 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And that's helping Fraser Coast locals reach vital medical care. And as you know, every Saturday at the Beach House Hotel, the Barflies are there selling their raffle tickets to keep the good work rolling. And right now, they're fundraising for the Dunga Derby and Car 18, which is the Bay City Rollers car, with a massive raffle. There's fabulous prizes, just $5 a ticket, and the big draw is happening on the 25th of July, which is a Saturday, at the Beach House Hotel, and all winners will be contacted. So why don't you go along, join the Barflies Club every Saturday, help them change lives, one raffle at a time. And with the time now at 25 minutes to 4, and up next, here is the latest single from our very own Vixens of Fall, and it's titled Midnight Cowgirls.

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1: 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There are plenty of access points along the foreshore. 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There are also small reef areas at Point Vernon and Torquay to attract snorkelers. With large expanses open to breezes but protected from big waves, you'll find great opportunities for sailboarding, kite surfing, sailing, canoeing and kayaking.
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1: Where the time is 4 minutes to 4, and at 4 o'clock we're going to have all your news, sports and weather. And to take us up the news, here's the lovely Paddy Austin, and betcha that she wouldn't hurt me.

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2: I'm Mark Dransfield. The federal government says Telstra needs to face the music over its network outage, which knocked out 000 calls. The telco says the issue's now been resolved and welfare checks have been conducted on hundreds of customers. The government has confirmed no one died following the 000 failure. Communications Minister Annika Wells says she expects Telstra to cooperate with a federal inquiry.
3: The last few days have been really difficult for many Australians, and now that Telstra has resolved its outage, it is time for Telstra to face the music. Telstra has a lot of questions to answer. We need to get to the bottom of what happened. We need to understand how to prevent it from happening again.
2: A greater crested tern has become Australia's first native bird to test positive for the highly contagious H5 bird flu. The animal was found dead on a beach in South Australia after contracting the virus from infected migratory birds in the same area. Despite the nation's number of confirmed cases rising to 12, Federal Agriculture Minister Julie Collins says the risk to human health remains low.
4: There is still no evidence of any mass mortalities due to the H5 bird flu, nor is there any evidence of spread to other animal productions or populations at this time. There is no evidence currently of any infection in our poultry or agriculture system.
2: Human remains, believed to be those of a 13-year-old girl, have been found in Victoria's northwest. Christy Cooper reports.
5: The heartbreaking discovery was made by search and rescue teams who'd been scouring bushland 3 hours northwest of Melbourne, looking for a missing 13-year-old girl. She was last seen in the Donald area 6 days ago. Detectives located human remains late yesterday afternoon. While they haven't formally been identified, police have confirmed they believe it's the missing girl. Detectives executed a warrant at a nearby home this morning, saying her death is being treated as suspicious. Christy Cooper reporting.
2: New South Wales police say they've dismantled a network they believe has been distributing encrypted devices to organised criminals. More from Josh Bryant.
6: More than 12 months ago, police launched an investigation in what they've described as the VIP organised crime group, suspected of importing, encrypting and selling devices to be used by those involved in serious criminal activity in New South Wales. Detectives allege the group was bringing in $2 million by selling about 1,000 of the devices every year. Officers have seized close to 100 of the devices in recent operations. 3 people have been charged. The Organised Crime Squad commander says they've removed a key enabler of organised crime. Josh Bryant, Sydney.
2: A software issue has forced the recall of 13,000 Nissan X-Trails. The vehicle may slip into a fail-safe mode. The recall affects models produced between 2022 and this year. And Australian broadcasting legend Darren Hinch is being remembered as a trailblazer of journalism following his death at the age of 82. Across a 6-decade career in print, radio and TV, Hinch became known as the human headline for his fearless and outspoken style. He spent almost a decade hosting 3AW Drive, signing off for the final time in November 2012 with his trademark catchphrase.
7: And so I guess coming up now, here we go, 10 years of it. For the last time, thank your mother for the rabbits. That's life. And from 3AW, bye-bye.
2: This is Air News. First to AFL, and North Melbourne will have key forward Paul Curtis back on deck for tonight's clash with Collingwood as round 18 gets underway. More from Sarah Patterson.
8: Curtis returns for the Roos, having served a 3-match suspension for rough conduct, taking on a Collingwood outfit which has Scott Pendlebury back in its starting 23. In other round 18 news, Geelong has dropped ruckman Mitch Edwards for tomorrow's game against the Giants, who've been forced into 3 changes, including losing Lachie Whitfield to concussion. The Bulldogs have made 5 changes to the team to face the Eagles on Sunday, with Riley West returning, Bailey Williams on the extended bench, and the injured Tim English also named in the side. In the final game of the round, Brisbane has Hugh McCluggage and Dane Zorko back from injury to face Essendon. Sarah Patterson, S Sport.
2: In the NRL, round 19 gets underway tonight with the Warriors taking on the Tigers. Meantime, a blow for the Eels. Captain Mitchell Moses has been ruled out of tomorrow night's clash with the Roosters due to a leg cork. And two goals in rapid succession have seen France down Morocco 2-0 to reach the World Cup semi-finals. Star Kylian Mbappe playing down an ankle injury he picked up in the match. Australian Independent Radio News.
9: Fraser Coast weather.
0: The current temperature on the Fraser Coast is sitting at 18 degrees, with wind from the south at 11 kilometres per hour, with wind gusts up to 14 kilometres per hour. Now for tomorrow, we can expect a minimum temperature of 10 degrees, with a maximum of 22. It'll be a mostly sunny morning, but there is the slight chance of a shower, most likely in the afternoon. The winds will be light. And if you are taking the boat out tomorrow, well, the wind will be south to southeasterly, about 10 knots, becoming east to northeasterly in the early afternoon. The seas below 1 metre and the swell northeasterly also below 1 metre. The next high tide is forecast to be 3.44 metres at 5:18 p.m. and the next low tide is forecast to be 1.28 metres at 11:37 p.m. And that is our news, sports and weather. 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

Edward Collins there with A Girl Like You. And first up, oh, we know who that was, Deep Purple with Black Knight. Well, stick around for this next hour because I've got more great music coming your way from Eddie Rabbit, Dua Lipa, Bruno Mars, and AC/DC as well. And up next, let's go back to 1978 with Dire Straits with a little bit of swing from the Sultans.

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3: 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And with the time at 29 minutes to 4, and up next, here's the latest single from Mr. Bruno Mars, taken off his album The Romantic, and here he is with Risk It All.

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1: Where the time is 5 minutes to five, and at 5 o'clock, we're going to have all your news, sports, and weather. And to take us up in news, here's Mr. Michael Jackson with a track off his Thriller album. So here's MJ with Baby Be Mine.

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2: I'm Alan Baskin. The Telstra boss says she's deeply sorry for the mass outage which affected customers this week, but insists planned protocols were followed as the meltdown unfolded. Vicky Brady has rejected suggestions that job cuts are linked to the timekeeping glitch which spread through the national network. She says the focus for now is making sure the network is stable and getting to the bottom of exactly what happened.
3: We understand how much people rely on Telstra services, including the role we play in 000. So I would just reinforce our services are working as normal, particularly 000. We are seeing it work as normal, so people can have confidence.
2: Police in South Australia have confirmed a woman's death during the Telstra outage was not a result of the network failure. The woman's partner found her unresponsive and used his Telstra phone to contact a neighbour with medical experience who assessed her and successfully called 000. The woman was taken to hospital via ambulance, where she died several hours later. Darren Hinch, the human headline, has died at the age of 82. He reportedly passed away in his sleep. Hinch first made his mark in newspapers before moving into radio and television. He entered politics, winning a seat in the Senate. He wrote books. He was a foreign correspondent and fronted a nightly current affairs TV show. Hinch also spent many years working to bring pedophiles to justice, spending time in jail after identifying one on air.
4: And I still believe, these men have no right to be able to go about their foul business under a cloak of court-sanctioned secrecy. And I believe they must be named. The campaign cannot end because too many children are still at risk. And if I put myself at risk again, well, that's life.
2: For the first time, a native species has been confirmed to have contracted the H5 bird flu. The greater crested tern was found in South Australia in a coastal area frequented by migratory species which have previously tested positive for the virus. The search for a missing teenage girl in bushland near Donald in northwest Victoria has ended in tragedy. Human remains, believed to be those of 13-year-old Layla Jeffrey, have been found. Her death is being treated as suspicious. Latest data shows more people have been meeting their recommended serves of lean meat and alternative foods. Mark Dransfield reports.
5: Bureau of Statistics figures show nearly two-thirds of intake was eating meats and poultry, with other sources coming from eggs, nuts, seeds and fish. The Bureau's Saraksha Maharaj says around a quarter met the recommendations for grains, cereals and fruits.
6: And a quarter of grains and cereals consumed came from whole grain or high fibre varieties, and more than half, or 58.2% of fruit serves, came from fresh, frozen or canned fruit.
5: The figures are an improvement on 10 years prior. Mark Dransfield, Air News.
2: 13,000 Nissan X-Trail vehicles built between 2022 and this year are being recalled due to a software issue. A problem with the lithium ion battery controller in the vehicles may cause them to enter a fail-safe mode. Officials say the loss of power could increase the risk of crashes. This is Air News. Bronson Sherry has penned a three-year deal to join the Storm from next year after he was granted a release by the Bulldogs. Round 19 of the NRL kicks off tonight with West Tigers taking on the Warriors. In AFL, Collingwood hosts North Melbourne at Docklands. Josh Worrell is still expected to play for the Crows tomorrow night, despite having a car accident today. It happened on the way to training this morning. Adelaide hosts the Suns. France is the first team to qualify for the World Cup semi-finals, beating Morocco 2-0. Golden Boot leader Kylian Mbappe has scored his eighth goal of the tournament in the 60th minute.
7: Mbappe! Simply irrepressible!
2: That audio thanks to SBS. Mbappe had his ankle on ice after the match but says it's only minor. Cricket Australia has confirmed the Melbourne Renegades and Perth Scorchers will open the next men's Big Bash season in Chennai. It'll be the first BBL match to be staged outside Australia. There'll be an all-Czech final in the women's draw at Wimbledon. Karolina Mukova will take on Linda Noskova. Australian Independent Radio News.
8: Fraser Coast weather.
9: The current temperature on the Fraser Coast is sitting at 17 degrees, with the wind from the south at 11 kilometres per hour, with wind gusts up to 13 kilometres per hour. Now for tomorrow, we can expect a minimum temperature of 10 degrees with a maximum of 22. It'll be a mostly sunny morning, but there is the chance of a shower, most likely in the afternoon. The winds will be light. And if you are taking your boat out tomorrow, well, the wind will be south to southeasterly, about 10 knots, becoming east to northeasterly in the early afternoon. The seas below 1 metre and the swell northeasterly also below 1 metre. The next high tide is forecast to be 3.44 metres at 5:18 p.m. and the next low tide is forecast to be 1.28 metres at 11:37 p.m.
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Another couple of great hit singles to start off the third and final hour of our show with Sweet and the Fox on the Run. And first up, the great sound of the Wonders with That Thing That You Do. Well, I've got more great songs to come your way this hour from Stevie Wonder, James Ray, Carole King, and a little bit of Daddy Cool as well. But stay in your seats, because coming up next, here is Katy Perry, and this is How We Do.

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3: Well, the PCYC are having an open day, and that open day is tomorrow, Saturday the 11th of July, starting at 9:30 and going right through till 12:30 p.m. at number 9 O'Rourke Street in Payalba. And this is going to be a fantastic family fun day filled with a whole lot of fun activities. You'll have a chance to win a gymnastics or boxing membership. 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You can try your hand at basketball, futsal and more, and also meet the friendly faces behind PCYC Harvey Bay and learn about the programs as well. It's also a great way to meet new friends and enjoy a day out with the family. But if you'd like some more information, straight onto their webpage, which is harveybay@pcyc.org.au, or give them a call on 41245211. And with the time of 28 minutes to 6, and up next, here is James Rain. His motor, well, it just keeps running a little bit too fast.

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7: 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And up next, how about a little bit of T-Rex, because they're still trying to get it on.

0: 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Daddy Cool the plan on that music machine. Daddy who?
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0: Daddy who?
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Well, it looks as if we've come to the end of another great show. 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I hope you've enjoyed listening to the music as much as I've enjoyed playing it for you. 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

0: 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I play Latin, pop, Aussie, rock. 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
1: I can't wait for Brisbane 32. 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I'm Laurie Lawrence. 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

clock has struck 12. The witching hour has just begun. And so has Midnight to Dawn. Aussie artist and Aussie hits from now until sunrise. So, all you night owls, settle down and settle in. Because the time is just after midnight.

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0: Looking for a great day out? The Howard Community Centre at 56 Steely Street is home to the hugely popular Howard Country Markets held on the first Saturday of each month except January. 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

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We're a proactive fire brigade that trains Wednesday nights from 7 till 9, and we're inviting potential new members to come along and learn more. 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

0: RUM project, the RUM project, which is available through pharmacies nationally, provides the safest and easiest way to dispose of unwanted and out-of-date medicines. 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

Yeah, g'day, this is Lance Friend, and I'm inviting you to join Lindsay Morris on G'day Country every Saturday morning from 6 a.m. on your live and local station, Fraser Coast FM 107.5, or listen back at frasercoast.fm.

0: boy has since been arrested and taken in for questioning. Detective Inspector Dave Dunstan says police believe the teen was known to Layla.
1: We are quietly confident that those responsible are in custody now.
0: Meanwhile, two women in their 50s are assisting police with their inquiries. And tributes continue for the human headline, Darren Hinch, who's died. As Dennis O'Kane reports, he's being remembered as a remarkable person.
2: Married four times, sacked numerous times, survived liver cancer, exposed pedophiles, and went to jail for his convictions. As news of Darren's passing filtered through, his friends like John Michael Howson rallied.
3: We've been friends for over 50 years, and we've had our ups and downs, but I must say he was a remarkable character.
2: Darren Hinch was 82. Dennis O'Kane reporting.
0: This is Air News. In NRL, West Tigers are licking their wounds after a 32-6 loss to the New Zealand Warriors. Alan Baskin reports.
4: The Tigers just couldn't find the answers in the round 19 opener at Campbelltown. Adam Dewey telling Channel 9 they'll need to reset.
5: Try and find some confidence. I mean, it's hard on the back of a few losses. You know, we had a few wins there at the start of the year and everything was all good and sunshines and you ride the momentum and then just when you have a few losses, it just seems to get the better of you sometimes. So, yeah, we'll push past this, review it, and yeah, reset for the Dogs next week.
4: First up today, the Dolphins take on the Sharks, then the Bulldogs against the Raiders, and the Roosters take on the Eels. Alan Baskin, Air Sport.
0: North Melbourne has gone down to Collingwood by just 4 points in the AFL. The Pies kicked 3 of the last 4 goals to win 13-11-89 to 12-13-85. Kangaroos coach Alistair Clarkson says they did a lot right, but not enough.
6: It was a contest from start to finish, and the game of moments, just key moments in the game that we're just unable to capitalise on the chances that we had.
0: At Wimbledon, Alexander Zverev and Jannik Sinner through to the men's final. And in the FIFA World Cup quarterfinals, Spain is playing Belgium this morning. The winner will face France in the semi-finals. Australian Independent Radio News.
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8: And your weather forecast for Hervey Bay for the rest of Saturday. We're looking for a maximum temperature of 21 degrees today. Currently, it's 11 degrees. It'll be partly cloudy with a slight chance of a shower, most likely this afternoon, and light winds will prevail. Having a look at Maryborough's weather, maximum temperature predicted is 23 degrees, currently it's 9 degrees. It'll be partly cloudy with the chance of morning fog. There is the slight chance of a shower this afternoon, and light winds will prevail. The Hervey Bay waters forecast for Saturday until midnight. Southerly winds about 10 knots, becoming east to northeasterly in the early afternoon. Seas below 1 metre. There'll be a northeasterly swell below 1 metre, and it'll be mostly sunny. The Hervey Bay tide times for today. We're expecting a low tide at 8:42 a.m. and then we'll have a high tide at 2:58 p.m. and that'll be a 3.04 metre tide. And that's your news, sport and weather updated here on Fraser Coast FM 107.5.
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There you go, two great tracks to start this morning's program. First of all, Shane Hogan with G'day Country, and then the Ozbush poet Mick Martin with Lindsay Morris, G'day Show, Country G'day Show. Hope you enjoyed those. And yes, it is time for G'day Country here on Fraser Coast FM 107.5. Lindsay with you until 9 o'clock, bringing you some of the best Australian country music you'll hear through this side of the Black Stump, so I hope you can stay with me for the duration. So grab yourselves a cup of tea, cup of coffee, whatever it is that you do this time in the morning, indulge and have a relaxing time with me, won't you? And don't forget, if you'd like a request, well, you can use our SMS line 0468 288 300, or you can give me a call on 4197 1075. And if I have the song that you ask for, I'll certainly put it to air. And if not, I can dedicate something off my playlist. Only too happy to do that as well. A very good morning to you. It is Saturday, the 11th of July, 2026, and the time is 13 minutes past the hour of 6 o'clock. Let's keep the music coming your way with a number by Keith Jamison, Overnighter.

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1: There we go. The Webb Brothers there for you, and we didn't want to hear that song twice, did we? Ah, dear, oh dear, technology is a wonderful thing when it's working properly. But that song we were listening to was Gonna Be a Country Boy Again. Here's something from Brian Young for you. Come on, Reg Lindsay.

0: bridge, old mate. The world is on your side.
1: Brian Young and Come On, Reg Lindsay. And speaking of Reg Lindsay, we all remember the man and his music. Here he is with Silence on the Line.

0: sadly no longer with us, but that was Reg Lindsay and Silence on the Line. We're going to take a short break, have a couple of messages. We'll be back very, very shortly. It is 26 minutes past the hour of 6 o'clock.
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0: Yes, indeed. Something for everybody here on your local community radio station. And something from our community notice board before we move on with the program. Coalfest 2026 is being held this weekend, today actually, Saturday the 11th of July at Bellett Park, Howard. Commences at 8 a.m. and continues through until 3 p.m. You're invited to take a step back in time and immerse yourself in the history and heritage of the Coal Discovery Festival. An opening ceremony will commence at 9 o'clock, followed by the Grand Parade at 9:30. You'll find food trucks, market stalls, activities for kids, museums, train rides, car show and shine, live music, chainsaw carving, wood chopping, and much, much more. There'll be costume prizes, so be sure to come dressed in your best. And also, Fraser Coast FM 107.5 will be broadcasting live from the event between 9 and 12. So pop along, have a great day out, and at the same time, meet some of your presenters and volunteers. All right, Warren Carney coming up for you now. Haven't heard from this gentleman for quite some time. He's coming along to entertain us with Sea of Heartbreak.

Warren Carney and Sea of Heartbreak. And a very good morning to you, Colleen. Two tracks coming up for you as requested. Stan Costa, first of all, with Three Rivers Hotel. Then we'll have something a little bit more upbeat by Adam Brand. And it is, of course, Grandpa's Piano. So sit back, relax and enjoy, and have yourself a wonderful, wonderful day. It is 27 minutes to 7 o'clock.

There you go, Colleen. Two selections just for you. Stan Costa and Three Rivers Hotel, first of all, and then Grandpa's Piano, and the artist was Alan Brand. Hope you enjoyed. And if you're looking for a market today, well, you've got two to choose from. You've got the markets at the pier being held down at Yerangan, adjacent to the entrance to the pier. And they kick off at 7 a.m. and continue through until 12:30 p.m. And then you've also got the beachside markets, the Torquay beachside markets. They're being held on the Esplanade opposite the Torquay Hotel, 7 a.m. to 1 p.m. And tomorrow, of course, you've got the koala markets, Kruger Court, Yerangan, 6 a.m. to 12 noon. So pop out, enjoy the sunshine, and grab yourself a bargain. Might pick up that early Christmas gift too, because there's lots of homemade items on sale at the markets. Most of those items are handcrafted by locals. Kevin Shegog coming up for you now with a song called Little Kangaroo.

Kevin Shegog and Little Kangaroo. And he was based in Tasmania many, many years ago. Sadly, another artist no longer with us. We've got the Hawking Brothers coming up for you now. This one's entitled Catfish John.

0: Great track there from the Hawking Brothers. Hope you enjoyed it. That was Catfish John. All right, what have I done here? Oh, yes, we'll have some messages from our sponsors and associate members, and we'll be back very, very shortly. Don't you go away.
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0: Indeed, why not become a member of your local community radio station? Join us in this one big happy family. All right, we're going to keep the music coming your way. We've got one by Tom McIver, and it's called The Tree That Died of Shame. It's a good story behind this song. And we'll follow that with Brian Letton and Have You Paddled Down the Murray?

So you reckon you're Australian, and this land's your flaming home. Are you good at drinking beer down and reciting Banjo's poem? There was movement at the station, for the word had passed around. You bet on dogs and horses and enjoy a game of swy. Well, listen, mate, now tell me straight.

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You walked the Birdsville track and you reckon it was hell. 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

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Well, listen, mate, now tell me straight, if you call yourself a man,

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I think I draw the line at that one. Ah, no doubt there are some of you out there who have, but not for this little black duck. All right, we've got Greg Bain to take us up to the news with Queensland Drover.

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5: I'm Sarah Wambe. The Indian Prime Minister has left Australia following a visit dominated by investment and sports diplomacy. Our federal politics reporter, Nelson Scott.
6: Narendra Modi has wrapped up 2 days of high-level talks with Anthony Albanese in Melbourne. The pair's final stop was here at the MCG, where they announced the opening game of this summer's Big Bash League will be played in India. Mr. Albanese says the fixture will be used to promote Australian business and culture.
7: That is the power of sport. It breaks down our differences.
6: Speaking through a translator, Mr. Modi says the two countries are deeply united by cricket.
8: It's not just a sport. It's a shared passion.
6: Australia will also export uranium to India and lift investment, defence and cybersecurity ties. Nelson Scott, MCG, Melbourne.
5: Western Australia's newest cabinet minister has been unveiled. 38-year-old Lansdale MP Daniel Pastorelli has been voted in by his colleagues at a caucus meeting. Pastorelli says the promotion is an honour after the position was made available by the retiring minister.
8: It's a shared passion.
6: Australia will also export uranium to India and lift investment, defence and cybersecurity ties. Nelson Scott, MCG, Melbourne.
5: Western Australia's newest cabinet minister has been unveiled. 38-year-old Lansdale MP Daniel Pastorelli has been voted in by his colleagues at a caucus.

0: Australia throughout his time as a Member of Parliament, but I'm really looking forward to the job ahead. I love this state and I want to make sure that Western Australia continues to thrive into the future.
1: Police believe they've struck at the heart of an encrypting network arming organised crime groups across New South Wales. Alerts have been sent to 3,000 handsets warning the owners their encrypted messaging accounts have been linked to a criminal group. Organised Crime Squad head Peter Foe says the investigation into the so-called VIP network has led to several arrests.
2: The Organised Crime Squad executed a number of search warrants around Sydney and we arrested and charged four males for their involvement in the distribution of these devices to organised crime networks, and those four males are currently before the court.
1: Also in news, a Sydney man has been charged over an alleged bomb hoax targeting a foreign embassy in Australia. And Tasmanian firefighters have begun 8 days of industrial action over a pay dispute. Overseas now, and researchers revealed that more than 3,500 foreigners from more than 40 countries are now known to have died fighting for Russia in Ukraine. The BBC's Olga Evshina has the story.
3: Russia is widening its recruitment efforts as it looks for new ways to replenish its forces in Ukraine. A BBC investigation has identified at least 3,589 foreign nationals killed while fighting for Russia from more than 40 countries. The largest group were North Korean troops deployed under a military agreement with Moscow. Others came from Africa, Latin America, Asia, and the former Soviet republics. Researchers say recruitment has shifted from prison inmates to overseas volunteers seeking higher wages and more recently to labour migrants pressured into signing military contracts.
1: And briefly, King Charles and Queen Camilla have hosted Prince Harry and his family in a private meeting at the royal couple's country retreat. This is AIR News. Another nail biter in the AFL with Collingwood and North Melbourne battling it out at Docklands Stadium. Alan Baskin takes a look.
4: The two sides were neck and neck all the way through the game. Collingwood finally edging ahead late in the final quarter, winning 89-85. The Pies' Josh Dacos has told Fox Footy there is plenty to celebrate.
5: You know, North really brought in that last and went to the pump. They kicked a few early, but yeah, we never go down fighting. And I just thought the effort tonight was unbelievable. Four quarters. Great game.
4: It's St Kilda against Port Adelaide in today's early game, then the Giants host Geelong, followed by Carlton against the Hawks, while the Crows host the Suns. Alan Baskin, AIR Sport.
1: In rugby league, the Warriors thrashed the Tigers 32-6. And Cam Waters has strengthened his 2026 Supercars Championship credentials as he fended off Brody Kostecki at the Townsville 500. Leonie Kay reports.
6: Waters was able to beat Kostecki off the front row and managed his lead superbly, fending off a flying Dick Johnson Racing Mustang by just 0.2 seconds at the finish. Rounding out the podium was Matt Payne, who regained the championship lead for the first time since March, despite a strong recovery drive from 16th to 10th for Brock Feeney. Action resumes today with race 21 at 3:05 p.m. Australian Eastern Standard Time.
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7: Fraser Coast weather.
8: And your weather forecast, first of all for Harvey Bay. Predicted maximum temperature today, 21 degrees, currently it's 11 degrees. It'll be partly cloudy with a slight chance of a shower, most likely this afternoon, and light winds will prevail. Maribyrra, your maximum temperature today, well, predicted to reach 23 degrees, currently it's 8.1 degrees. It'll be partly cloudy. There is a slight chance of a shower this afternoon and light winds will prevail. The Harvey Bay waters forecast for Saturday until midnight. Expect southerly winds, 10 knots, becoming east to northeasterly in the early afternoon. Seas below 1 metre. There'll be a northeasterly swell below 1 metre and it'll be mostly sunny. Our tide times for today. We're expecting a low tide at 8:42 a.m. and that'll be a 1 metre tide, 1.09 metres in fact. And at 2:58 p.m. we'll have a high tide of 3.04 metres. And Ian's on duty down at Marine Rescue Queensland base at the Erangan Marina. He phoned in at 6:45, and he tells us

0: that it's pretty busy down there on the water. Currently, the barometric pressure is 1,020 hectopascals. Temperature, 11 degrees on the water, 95% humidity. Winds from the south-southwest at 3 to 6 kilometres per hour, 6 knots rather, and seas are slight, and visibility is good. And that's your news, sport and weather, updated here on Fraser Coast FM 107.5.
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And to get us underway for the second hour of this morning's G'day Country program, that was the Ozbush Poet with Hey Hey G'day, Now What We Say. And I'm struggling a little bit this morning because I forgot my glasses. Dear, oh dear, forget me head if it wasn't screwed on. But anyway, we'll move on with some requests for John and Thelma. And guess what? Sadly, that step by step is still eluding me, but I know it's there somewhere. I'll try harder than next week. Rachel Gillett, first of all, for you lovely people. I'll Need Someone to Hold Me When I Cry. That'll be followed by Cole Thompson and The Woman Behind the Man Behind the Wheel. And I have a Justin Stanley song just to keep you happy. It's called Little Ronnie's Ghost. So sit back, relax, and enjoy.

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0: There you go, John and Thelma. Rachel Gillett, first of all, I'll Need Someone to Hold Me When I Cry. The Woman Behind the Man Behind the Wheel by Cole Thompson. And Justin Stanley with Little Ronnie's Ghost. At 23 minutes past the hour of 7 o'clock, we're going to take a short break, have some important messages from our sponsors and associate members, and then we'll return with some more great music here on G'day Country.
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0: Okay, let's move on. We've got three songs for a special person who sent me an SMS. And lovely words of encouragement. Thank you, your phone number. You didn't leave your name, but your phone number ends in 495, so that might help you identify yourself. It says, let me see, which one? Here we go. G'day, I have a request. I'm going to Miss Her by Brad Paisley. Well, unfortunately, we don't have any Brad Paisley in the station's library, so can't do that one, but I've got something special picked out for you. And you also mentioned the fact that listening to these old songs have opened parts of your heart and you appreciate the energy helps remembering roots. Well, that's a very nice thing to say, and I appreciate very much. Now, you might enjoy listening to these three tracks. First of all, Jeff Brown with Beautiful Betsy, True Story. Graham Roger with Guilty or Not Guilty. And another one by Graham Roger, We're Going to Be All Right. So, to that listener, thanks for tuning in, and have yourself a wonderful day.

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She lay there almost 50 years, a shattered, mangled wreck.

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And first of all, we heard Beautiful Betsy by Jeff Brown, and two in a row from Graham Roger, Guilty or Not Guilty, and We're Gonna Be All Right. You have yourself a wonderful, wonderful day. Oh, goodness me, the SMS messages are pouring in. Good morning, Michael McGee. I know who you are. I'll get a track on for you very shortly. I'm trying to find On the Road Again by an Australian artist, but failing that, I'll find something else for you. But I can certainly do Ashley Cook with The Aussie Way. And in fact, I might do that one for you right now. And this song did particularly well at the Tamworth Country Music Festival this year. It was held in January.

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And when at last I leave

0: that's the Aussie way.
1: A song penned by Mick Martin there, performed by Ashley Cook, The Aussie Way. And this one might be fitting, seeing you're out and about, travelling all over Queensland. Oh dear, Mick, you get around. Graham Connors, On My Road.

0: There you go, Mick 2, just for you. Ashley Cook, The Aussie Way, and On My Road, and the artist, of course, was the one and only Mr. Graham Connors. And, Graham Connors comes from Mackay. Yeah. Interesting. All right, we're going to take a short break, have a couple of messages from our sponsors and associate members. We'll be back very, very shortly.
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0: And we're back. We're back. What more can one say? All right, let me see. Sharon Hayslip coming up for you now with I'll Fly Away, and then Greg Bain with What Happened to the Handshake.

0: There you go, I'll Fly Away, and the artist that performed that song was Rachel Gillett, and then we heard What Happened to the Handshake, that's right, yeah. Actually, I'll Fly Away with Sharon Haislip, not Rachel Gillett, sorry, and then Greg Bain with What Happened to the Handshake. All right, Tony, I've got one of your requests. I'm still hunting the other two down, but I'm not having much luck, so I might have to substitute a couple of songs for you, but that won't happen till after the news. But I've got Stan Costa coming up for you right now with Give My Regards to Edna.
1: Edna Jessop is pound keeper at Mount Isa. Her father, Harry Ziegenbein, was a well-respected cattle drover who brought mobs of bullocks from the Northern Territory down the Murrinjay stock route to Dejara Railhead in the days of the packhorse plant. Edna rode with him on these trips when she was still a teenager, and on one occasion her dad became so ill he had to be taken to Catherine Hospital, and Edna took charge of the 800 Bedford Station bullocks and with five Aboriginal stockmen completed the 3-month drive, delivering the cattle at Dejara in prime condition.

0: go, Tony, and of course, Rand, Stan Costa, and give my regards to Edna. And as I said, I think I might have to substitute a couple of songs for you after the 8 o'clock news, sport, and the latest weather forecast, because those two songs are being very elusive. And something tells me that I've got that Peter Anderson and Co by Slim Dusty in my collection at home. Haven't got round to putting it onto my presenter's folder yet, but I'll see what I can do during the week, mate. And right now, it's just turned 8 o'clock. We'll go over to the national news.
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3: I'm Sarah Wormby. A network server costing just $22,000 is being blamed for the Telstra outage that cut off hundreds of desperate callers from 000. Internal sources have told Nine newspapers the hardware reached its end of service life in 2016. It suffered a software glitch that rolled the network's time settings back 20 years. The first locally transmitted case of H5 bird flu is being treated as a significant escalation in Australia's outbreak. The Invasive Species Council is calling for a $200 million fund to boost populations of Australia's most susceptible species. Chief Executive Jack Goff is urging people to be on high alert for any dead or sick birds on the coastline.
4: Then they do need to make sure they avoid that bird, they take a recording of it, and they let the government know through the birdflu.gov.au reporting. This is one where the public are the front line of the biosecurity response.
3: US President Donald Trump has declared the ceasefire with Iran over, but says Washington has agreed to continue negotiations as mediators scramble to prevent further escalation. Meanwhile, the Wall Street Journal is reporting that Israeli intelligence has uncovered a fresh Iranian plot to assassinate the US president. Jagruti Dave reports from Washington.
5: The US has been saying that Iran has been plotting potentially to kill President Trump in retaliation for the US strikes that killed their military leader Qasem Soleimani in 2020. Now, interestingly, this story also comes at a time where just after the New York Times has been reporting that President Trump didn't leave Turkey, the NATO summit in Turkey, in the new Qatari Air Force One, but he left in the older version of Air Force One because of security precautions.
3: Tasmanian firefighters have begun industrial action as they push to secure a new pay deal with the state government. The Mercury reports the state's 400 firefighters will undertake unannounced building evacuations, hydrant testing, traffic flow limitations around alarm calls and internal on-call work bans. The action is expected to continue over the next 7 days. Long-awaited relief is on the way for thousands of Brisbane residents dealing with aircraft noise. Air Services Australia has announced the outcomes of its noise action plan, expected to ease the burden on 140,000 residents living under flight paths. Head of Community Engagement, Donna Marshall, says they've done their best to strike a fair balance.
6: When you do move a flight path, invariably it ends up over another community. But what we've tried
3: to... Relief is on the way for thousands of Brisbane residents dealing with aircraft noise. Air Services Australia has announced the outcomes of its noise action plan, expected to ease the burden on 140,000 residents living under flight paths. Head of Community Engagement, Donna Marshall, says they've done

0: either shifting the problem or affecting significantly more people. We haven't progressed with those ones.
1: And Australia's termite-eating marsupial, the numbat, is no longer endangered. Since its population fell to as low as 300 in the 1970s,
2: breeding. Fraser Coast weather.
3: Okay. Don't know what happened to the sport, but anyway, we'll move on. The weather report for the weather forecast, rather, for Hervey Bay. Currently 12.4 degrees. We're looking for a maximum temperature of 21 degrees. It'll be partly cloudy, slight chance of a shower most likely this afternoon. Light winds will prevail. For Maribyrnong, maximum temperature today should reach 23 degrees. Currently it's 11.3 degrees. It'll be partly cloudy, slight chance of a shower this afternoon. Light winds will prevail. The Hervey Bay waters forecast for Saturday until midnight. Southerly winds about 10 knots, becoming east to northeasterly in the early afternoon. Seas below 1 metre. There'll be a northeasterly swell below 1 metre, and it'll be mostly sunny. Our tide times for today, we're expecting a low tide at 8:42 a.m. That'll be a 1.09 metre tide. And then we'll have a high tide at 2:58 p.m. That'll be a 3.04 metre tide. A word from our associate member, and we'll be back.
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Diego, Tony and Rain, that was one of the ones that I've substituted for you. There's still a country boy in me and the artist, the one and only Johnny Greenwood. And for Heather and Al, I've got Graham Connors, Better Off Alone. I'll get this one on for you now. And I'll continue to look for the other songs that you asked for. So won't be too long. Graham Connors, Better Off Alone.

Okay, Better Off Alone, Graham Connors. And I've got a Tom Maxwell song for you lovely people as well. It's simply called Now I'm Easy.

Now I'm Easy, and that was Al's song. Tom Maxwell was the artist. And Gary and Joy, thanks for tuning in, new listeners, I believe. And I'm going to dedicate this one to you from Heather and Al. It is Carolyn Rain.

There you go. Gary and Joy, Tyrell and Rain, Rick and Kathy with the artists there. They were in duet. Hope you enjoyed that particular song. Ian, a very good morning to you. Chandelier of Stars is eluding me. I think it's on my CD at home, and we don't have CD players in the studio anymore, so I'll have to bring it in and put it in my presenter's folder for you. But I've got the man with the big hat.

0: in a little pub in Queensland, was on a sultry summer day. The drover came in off the road just to pass the time away. He pulled a stool up to the bar, he pushed his hat back on his head. I listened to the stories told, the words the drover said, and he said,
1: I can tell you stories of droughts and flooding rains. I can sing you songs of Cobb and Co. and the coming of the train. I can tell you stories

0: Well, his shirt was brown and faded, his moleskins worn and patched, and you could tell a man who'd seen it all sat underneath that hat. And he had a finger missing from the hand that rolled the smoke. You know, he laughed and talked the droving life, and it was, "Hi, one more for these blokes." Then he said,
1: "Yeah, I rode the cattle drives from here to Tailham Bend. 2 long months in the saddle and long days without end. I rode from here to Wyndham without a woman's smile. And the campfire where I tossed my swag was the..."

0: While he rolled one more cigarette as he turned towards the door, I could hear his spurs jingling as his RMs hit the floor. He loosened up his belt a notch. He pulled his hat down on his head. As he turned to say goodbye to me, this is what the drover said. He said,
1: "Now the road trains chase the highways, and the fences close the plain. To see a working drover is a sight that's pretty strange. The drover's life just..."

Big Ian, the man with the big hat, Digger Ravel. And Margaret, a very good morning to you. Thanks very much for your message. I've got Tanya Kernaghan for you and The Veranda. That Graham Connors song that you asked for, Let It Rain, is eluding me. But I'll have a look for it during the course of the week and perhaps be able to bring it to you next week. But failing that, I've got a Dean Parrott song for you that I think you might enjoy. It's simply called Rain, Rain, Rain. So two in a row just for you, Margaret.

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I found John Williamson and Chandelier of Stars. 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

0: There you go, Ian, just for you. Chandelier of Stars and the artist, of course, John Williamson. 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We're going to have some quick messages. We'll be back very, very shortly.
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There you go, Slim Dust, John Williamson's Chandelier of Stars. All right, Mum Joyce and Will, two Slim Dusties for you. The Lady is a Truckee and A Pub with No Beer. That'll be followed by Dean Perrott with Rain, Rain, Rain.

0: Beggar Jane, just for you, Buddy Williams and Little Jackaroo. And you asked for a Tex Morton song as well. Here comes the Gundawindi Grave.
1: And into the street and the grave breaks from the bunch. Well, they can throw away the cameras for this one. It's Gunsend again.

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Tex Morton and the Gundawindi Grey, before that, Little Jackaroo by, let me see, Mental Blank. Oh dear, it was Tex Morton and Little Jackaroo, and Tex Morton did the Gundawindi Grey, and Buddy Williams did Little Jackaroo. I found them. Trouble is, all the song titles and artists are in yellow, and if you misplace one, they're pretty hard to find. You've got to read through the whole list. But anyway, Mum Joyce and Will, two more for you. We've got another Slim Dusty, The Ladies of Truckee, A Pub with No Beer, and then we'll do Barefoot Kid. And for Margaret, I'll throw in another song for you, Dean Perrott, Rain, Rain, Rain. And that's going out to you because I couldn't find Graham Connors with Let It Rain, but has a rainy theme. So we'll have four in a row.

score some decent falls. We'll look back and ponder how we made it after all. How we scraped and saved and struggled in the battle to survive.

There you go, Margaret. That was your second song that I chose for you. Rain, Rain, Rain, Dean Parrott. And that's because I couldn't find the Graham Connors song that you asked me for, Let It Rain. Have yourself a wonderful day and thanks for tuning in. Much appreciated. All right, we've got a couple more tracks. We mightn't get them both done, I don't think. I might say hooray, I think. That's what I'll do. Yeah. Thanks to our associate members. Thanks to our sponsors. It's been love having your company out there. I'd love to receive your phone calls and your text messages. And I'll be back next Saturday morning to do it all over again here on your local community radio station, Fraser Coast FM 107.5. Join me next Saturday, 6 to 9. G'day, country. Thanks for having me at your place this morning. Hope you've enjoyed the program. Hope you've enjoyed the music as much as I've enjoyed presenting it for you. And until we meet again, you have a great week. Stay safe, stay well, and take care on the roads. Yvonne, you're the last request for the morning. Just managed to squeeze you in. Shazalee, and Teach Your Children. I'll say bye for now, and don't forget, after the news and with the weather forecast, we'll be crossing over to Howard, where they're doing their outside broadcast from the Cold Fest Festival.

0: Opponents will be in the semi-final of the FIFA World Cup after Spain played Belgium earlier today, as their sports Graeme Davis reports.
1: Just as he had against Portugal, Marino came off the bench to net the late winner for Spain as it beat Belgium 2-1. As expected, Spain dominated proceedings and was rewarded on the half hour when Olmo's shot was saved by Courtois, but only into the path of Ruiz, who fired home. 11 minutes later and it conceded its first goal of the tournament when De Ketelaere headed home Castagna's cross. In the 71st minute, Belgium's veteran goalkeeper Courtois had to go off injured, and it was a mistake by his replacement Lemans that led to the winner. In the 88th minute, Kubasi had a strike from outside the box that Lemans failed to gather, with Marino making sure he got to the ball first to seal the match and Spain's place in a semi-final tie against France. Graeme Davis for Air Sport.
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2: Fraser Coast weather.
3: And your weather forecast for the rest of Saturday. Harvey Bay, we're looking for a maximum temperature of 21 degrees today. Currently is 14.6 degrees. It'll be partly cloudy, slight chance of a shower most likely this afternoon with light winds prevailing. Maribyrra, maximum temperature today 23 degrees, currently 14.4 degrees. It'll be partly cloudy, slight chance of a shower this afternoon with light winds prevailing. The Harvey Bay waters forecast for Saturday until midnight. Southerly winds about 10 knots, becoming east to northeasterly in the afternoon. Seas below 1 metre. There'll be a northeasterly swell below 1 metre and it'll be mostly sunny. Our tides for today, we're expecting a low tide. We had a low tide at 8:42 a.m. That was a 1.09 metre tide. And then we'll have a high tide at 3:04 metres, and that will occur at 2:58 p.m. That's your news, sport and weather updated here on Fraser Coast FM 107.5.
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5: Yes, and good morning, Fraser Coast, and welcome. We are here at Howard, aren't we, David?
6: We certainly are. We're at the Coal Fest, and it's a beautiful day here, so come along and see us.
5: Yeah, it's a great day. Lots of stalls out here, lots of music in the background. Of course, we're going to have our own music here to keep you entertained on the air as well. So what's coming up first, mate? Let's get straight into it.
6: Just to make sure we're wired for sound, we'll get Cliff to check us out.
5: Let's do that.

Yeah, that's Cliff Fan. He's definitely wired for sound here at the Coalfest on this beautiful Saturday morning. And we've got lots of people. It's quite busy already, but plenty of room if you want to come down and see us. There are so many stalls here, and it's definitely going to be worth a wonderful day out. We've got Linda Ronstadt now, and you're no good. Hope she's not talking about me.

0: Oh, yes, the great Linda Ronstadt there with a song just for Mr. David Whale, all about him, because he's just no good. Isn't that right, Dave?
1: Yes, I'm brilliant.
0: Well, we're out here live and local here at Coalfest in Howard, so come on down. It's a beautiful day and lots of stalls and a huge amount of people out here enjoying... And it's cold.
1: Yeah, I think that's something to do with the weather.
0: You think?
1: I'm pretty sure of it.
0: I think maybe it's because it's wintertime as well.
1: That's it. I knew there was a clue there.
0: Could be something there.
1: Yes.
0: You know, and, of course, it's always great to get comments from Gordon off the stage and things like that. He's always got something to say, haven't you, Gordon?
1: Just had a thought there about the weather. We should do the weather in opera, shouldn't we?
0: What do you mean?
1: We could say the thermometer's gone down to Figaro.
0: Oh, no, please, no, please. I need a song.
1: Yeah, we do. We've got Australian Crawl and we're downhearted. No, we're not.
0: We're having a great time.

0: Australian Crawl and Downhearted. And it's 12 minutes past the hour of 18 minutes past the hour of 9 o'clock. I'm behind myself this morning.
1: Geez, mate, come on. New glasses for you, I think.
0: I never did time very well.
1: No, I can see that. You're always running a little bit late somewhere along the way. Yeah,
0: my eggs are always terrible.
1: Yeah, but if you are running late, don't worry. We've got a whole day here ahead of us at Coalfest in Howard. Make sure you come down. It's a beautiful day, huge amount of people in stalls, and lots to see and lots to do. Isn't that right?
0: Yeah, there is indeed. And I've noticed there's quite a few motorcyclists over there as well. So I think that's the maybe it's the Heritage Motorcycle Club are here. And because there's lots of lovely old machines over there. I'm going to have a look a bit later on.
1: Are you now, Just?
0: There are plenty. I am indeed. And there are definitely plenty. There's people dressed in all sorts of things as well, in period clothing and all sorts of things. So it's absolutely fantastic. It's really worth it.
1: I think they've got the parade happening shortly as well after about 9:30 or so.
0: Oh, right.
1: Yeah, there's a bit of a parade going through the main street.
0: That could be worth watching. Are you sure it's not a conga?
1: A conga? No, we haven't got conga. Conga yet.
0: We haven't got conga.
1: But we do have Katy Perry coming up next, and she's always a little bit hot and cold, isn't she?
0: Oh, I love the work in.

0: A little bit of Elton John there with Island Girl. And I've got one of our girls here now. I've got Lynn here standing next to me. She'll be on after 10 o'clock with Gordon, so make sure you guys stick around for that. But a beautiful day out here in Howard with the Coal Fest. Lots of people, lots of fun, lots of activity. So make sure you do come down and enjoy it. Isn't that right, David?
1: It certainly is. Yeah, we've got people coming around on tricycles and bikes. It's almost a carnival atmosphere here. It's really good. But Coal Fest is always a great turnout anyway, so definitely worth a trip into Howard.
0: Yeah.
1: There's a lady passing me who looks very similar to I'm saying something out of Mary Poppins, but that festival.
0: Mary Poppins.
1: That festival was last year.
0: But no, if you want to come up and find us, well, if you find our good friend Mr. John Baronis over there, if you see his stand, you'll just turn around and you'll see us just a little bit away. So come on in and say hello. We're all having a great time here at the Coal Fest. And what's coming up next, David?
1: We got the EBGBs, and they're jive talking.
0: EBGBs.
1: The EBGBs.
0: Can't you read the screen, man?
1: Okay, so, yeah, it definitely says EBGBs. Yes.
0: All right.

0: and Creedence, the unmistakable sound of Creedence, Clearwater Revival and Travelling Band. Well, we're a travelling radio station as well at the moment because we're outside broadcast. And we have to say it is a tiny bit breezy here. So, but it is a beautiful day.
1: You got the tiny bit wrong, I can tell you that much.
0: Okay, it's a lot breezy.
1: But it is a beautiful winter's day, that's for sure.
0: It is indeed. And we've got Dire Straits and we've got the Walk of Life.
1: Yeah.
0: So, and we've got not only got a walk, we have a parade of life as well at 10 o'clock.
1: Yep.
0: So worth coming down to that. Here we are at Howard at the Coalfest.

0: And we've got Dire Straits there, the Walk of Life. And good timing, actually, because you've just joined us. We had an amazing rendition of a chainsaw about three seconds ago.
1: That's because we're live. Anything can happen out here, you know what I mean?
0: That's the beauty of it.
1: Yeah.
0: Yes, that's the beauty of it. But we can say, when everything goes wrong, we say, at least it's live.
1: At least it's live. Hello.
0: And, of course, I got it away from in a fairy outfit. But usually when it goes – because I at the radio station, I hold a very responsible position.
1: Really?
0: What? Yeah, whatever goes wrong, I'm usually responsible.
1: Oh, that sounds about right. Yes, yes.
0: Who have we got next? We've got Katrina and the Waves.
1: And they're walking on sunshine.
0: Oh, what a good idea.

0: great sound of 10cc with The Things We Do for Love. What a great track, eh, David?
1: Absolutely.
0: Never gets tired. I never get tired of listening to that song. A great band, 10cc.
1: They were indeed. Saw them live a couple of times.
0: Yeah, I've seen them as well. It's been great. Well, it's all great out here as well. We've got wood chainsawing at the other end. We've got music on the right. We've got people in front of us. We have a whole lot of stalls and great day for you to come out and enjoy Coalfest here at Howard.
1: And that's where we are at the moment. Yeah. And our man with the chainsaw is doing, we're not sure what he's doing, whether he's whether he's doing a sculpture in wood there, but
0: I reckon he's just trying to stock up on toothpicks.
1: Oh, you could be right. Yeah, it stumped me.
0: Here we go again. Let's get some more music. Here's ABBA with Waterloo.

0: Yeah, that was yesterday's hero, John Paul Young. It's 7 minutes to 10 o'clock. And Paul and I are here for another 7 minutes.
1: Yeah, then we're going to hand it across to Lynn and Gordon, who are anxiously waiting to kick us out of our seats.
0: Yes, they absolutely are. Yeah, Lynn and Gordon are actually, they're actually world famous in Harvey Bay.
1: Are they?
0: Yeah, they're world famous in Harvey Bay. Yeah.
1: Why?
0: I've no idea. But that's just what I was told.
1: That's what they tell us.
0: That's what they tell us.
1: Okay, all right. Well, coming up next, what do we got there?
0: We've got Crowded House.
1: Yeah, and it's only natural.
0: Of course it is.
1: Of course it is.

0: Yeah, the unmistakable sound of Crowded House, and it's only natural. But it's only natural that our time's up for this hour.
1: It is for this, but we've got Gordon and Lynn coming up right after us.
0: We have indeed.
1: Yep, and what do you got planned for the rest of the day, David?
0: I'm going to watch Raining Babies.
1: Raining Babies?
0: Yeah,
1: what's
0: apparently
1: that?
0: I don't know. Apparently I'm going to a baby shower.
1: You're going...
0: Where is it? I can't see a cloud in the sky, let alone raining.
1: You sure
0: baby.
1: You don't want to stay here a bit longer, mate?
0: Yes, please.
1: I'll ring the missus up. I'll tell
0: if you
1: I'll
0: would.
1: Yeah.
0: The check's in the post.
1: Check's in the post. All right, we're going to hand it over to the dynamic duo, and we're going to say our goodbyes for the day. But coming up next, we've got Christina Aguilera.
0: And from Paul and I, have a great day.
1: See you later, guys.

0: Well, we're on air again down here at the Coal Fest, and it's a lot of people around, and there's every man and lady with their dogs, and yes, it's going well, isn't it, Lynn?
1: Yes, it certainly is. It's a beautiful, beautiful day, and I hope that everybody can hear us and all around the Fraser Coast, because we've got it all here for you.
0: We sure have.
1: Yeah, and if you're coming down to the Coal Fest, remember to come into the big hall, because they've got all the arts and crafts inside as well, and people don't realise that they're in there. And it's just behind this big stage up on the hill. So come on in.
0: Yep. What have we got?
1: And now we've got Daddy Cool. We better thank those other two, hey? Yeah. They're two terrible twos. I'll give them Bonnie and Clyde and Romeo and Juliet.
0: Yeah, well, I tell you what, we can't keep up with their wit.
1: No, we can't.
0: We'll be the placid two.
1: Yeah, we'll just be ourselves.
0: That's
1: and
0: right.
1: Thank you very much, guys. It was great, the opening hour of the broadcast here at the Coal Fest in Howard. So come on down. The parade starts very shortly, and they'll be all lined up and ready to go. And now we've got Daddy Cool and Come Back Again.